agreed that nature can't do without rhythm. But rhythm can get along without nature. This rhythm, a stylized spring.

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1: Down in Rio de Janeiro, there's a saying you will hear. When a carioca wants to let you know the coast is clear. 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
0: Yeah.
1: That means everything is cool. Fahaleen.
0: Vamos embora.
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5: Come on, brother! 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The devil tried to take my brother out. 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He was in the hospital, y'all. He was in the hospital. We couldn't find him. He couldn't find his name. He almost didn't make it here, y'all. My brother. And you know what? We was treated wrongly because of that, too. My brother was sick almost, we couldn't find him. And he made it here. Yeah. He

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Original Chief Raptors of the Wild Bunch crew.

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Maybe it was the Bichelle Beaujolais, 1970. But in an AM upstairs on Crescent Avenue, I had a conversation with K.C. 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It backs up the elements, like walking Paul Chambers' fingers. 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

Shine. Passing as the red form a requiem for Mars. The monster at the dinner told the mirror, here is God. The labor camp owners host a social for the staff with appreciation just as they rehearse like karate. Pay tribute to your heroes so you don't have to be one. Exerting great effort to be noticed by the heedless to everything seasons. 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The memory of heaven, the measure of the day. High-end practice of a low-end theorem. Twins of love supreme, mundane, surreal. 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

world wanted depression to really stop, what they would start doing, start having prayer groups. 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
1: From this area, there's a gate that controls access to that area. 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
1: Listen.
0: Keep you in the dark. 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

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I owe it to myself. 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And it ain't been hard throughout the journey. 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

Crockett. Yeah. This Robert Glasper shit. But fuck his feelings. I hate that nigga.

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Listen here, with your ear. Yo, listen.

0: intro me. 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
1: Nigga, cause I'm a rapper.
0: Yeah, you gotta actually do the fucking intro. This intro, Robert Glasper, the fucking man. Get the fuck out.
1: Are you upset right now?
0: Yeah, I'm upset. It's my fucking mixtape.
1: Are you in your feelings?
0: What the fuck? You can't use that against me.
1: Nigga, fuck your feelings.
0: Fucked up.

0: Here we go, top of the knot. 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I'm a booger, you're snot. Wait, I'm.
1: Did you say,
0: Yeah, I was thinking of.
1: You said, hmm, twice. Is that a lyric?

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1: Wait a minute, Irvin. Wait.
0: Okay.
2: Hey, when you raise up off this tube, man, you get... Oh, yeah. You know, your floor squeaks, you know. You know what I mean? Can you hear me?
0: Yeah.
2: Let's go.
0: Here we go. Take two.

0: 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There's this thing called Renaissance cat. When you take a land, it makes you forget.
1: Sounds great.
0: Pally up and let's rob a vet.
1: Sweet.
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0: Mowgli.

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Yeah.

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One magazine headline said it best: Taylor Swift is the music industry.

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1: Nigga, don't stop now.
0: Don't stop.
2: Don't do it. Oh my God. 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

0: two.
1: The origins of hip-hop in this culture, and also about homeland security, is to see that there are, at the very least, two worlds in America. One of the well-to-do, and another of the struggling. For if ever there was the absence of homeland security, it is seen in the gritty roots of hip-hop. For the music arises from a generation that feels, with some justice, that they have been betrayed by those who came before them. That they are, at best, tolerated in schools, feared on the streets, and almost inevitably destined for the hellholes of prison. They grew up hungry, hated, and unloved. And this is the psychic fuel that generates the anger that seems endemic in much of the music and poetry. One senses very little hope above the personal goals of wealth to climb above the pit of poverty. In the broader society, the opposite is true. For here, more than any other place on earth, wealth is so widespread and so bountiful that what passes for the middle class in America could pass for the upper class in most of the rest of the world. Their very opulence and relative wealth makes them insecure, and homeland security is a governmental phrase that is as oxymoronic, as crazy as, say, military intelligence or the U.S. Department of Justice. They're just words that have very little relationship to reality. Now, do you feel safer now? Do you think you will anytime soon? Do you think duct tape and Kleenex and color codes will make you safer? From Death Row, this is Mumia Abu-Jamal.

0: And many governments, business interests, even religious leaders that would like to see me depart this earth. I'll grant them their wish soon enough. But before I do, I wish to make a small contribution, a final gesture of goodwill to the people of this little planet that have given, from whom I have taken so much.
1: Yeah. I see everything. You know what I'm saying? It's like when we come through, you better have your fucking third eye open. Nope. Because that's what time it is, you know what I'm saying? Because it's like when you walk, you striving for perfection. That's what we doing. Understand? So that little fake shit out there, we know the science on that. We done seen that shit from different angles. You know what I mean? It's like, yo, kid, for real. Wu-Tang, we set off a lot of shit in this shit, kid. You know what I mean? But you know us. We play it calm, humble. You know what I mean? But I just be checking out niggas' darts, and I be like, damn, them niggas is really, really, really, really, really thinking this they shit. You know what I mean? But it's all good, because I'm the sole controller. You know what I mean? Rather, I say we the sole controllers. The bottom line, like I said, deal with freedom, justice, equality. You know? Keep shining. Add on. Food, clothing, and shelter. All my niggas, go pick up uniforms. Go, when you buy this album, go pick up uniforms. For real. You know what I mean? Because don't think we doing this just for anybody. We doing this shit for certain niggas, kid. Certain people, rather. Certain fans, certain supporters. Certain delegators. Word. The fuck, man? I'm tired of seeing these fake-ass niggas fucking running with the fucking globe. Ain't even really seeing it the way it should really be seen. You know what I mean? It's like if you gonna spread mathematics, spread it right. You know what I mean?

0: Excuse me, ma'am. Domino's, your pizza is here.
1: Pizza? Did I order pizza?
0: 30 minutes or less.
1: Oh, well, maybe.
0: Okay. It's a nice house you have.
1: Oh, yeah, I decorated. Nice setup. You like the velvet painting?
0: Yeah, I'll just wait here by the TV while you go get the money.
1: Okay, I'll get my money.
0: Alley-oop.
1: Whoa! Hold on, Buster! What are you doing?
0: Sorry,
1: Stop
0: ma'am.
1: It, that's my TV!
0: Just doing my job.

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I was rhythm, life, two turntables, one mic.

0: Living one day at a time, enjoying one moment at a time, accepting hardships as a pathway to peace. Taking, as Jesus did, the sinful world as it is, not as I would have it, trusting that you will make all things right if I surrender to your will so that I may be reasonably happy in this life and supremely happy with you forever in the next. Amen.
1: From out of the refugee camp, we present to you the group we call Fuji with Wycliffe, Lorraine Presswell, with the international Sly and Robbie on the hardcore record beat. Now my selector, come down!

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Yeah, nigga, keep your head down and work like I do. But understand, everybody ain't go like you. Yeah, nigga, if they say it's love, you been lied to. A couple rules of engagements, I'ma guide you. Riding in my GNX with Anita Baker.

that and I'ma take it there. 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
1: No Last, doubt.
0: So we got Aesop, we got Mozzie, we have, who else do we have?
2: Tim C.
0: And D-Cypher.
2: Yes.
0: Lots of secret people
3: and
0: that no
3: we
0: one
3: have,
0: knows
3: about. We have MF Bob. Please stop that.
0: What does MF stand for? And let's get to the guests, because we've been
3: let's
0: talking
3: get to the guests.
0: A lot. We got lots of guests. So many that they must announce themselves and introduce themselves.
4: Yeah. So, what's up, y'all? It's Big Aesop Rock.
0: All right, y'all, let's do it up, because we talked enough. Uh-oh, what happened?
5: Technical difficulties.
0: Oh, great. Yo, we have like 10 MCs, 10 million MCs.
4: Yo, son, like, I like this beat.
0: One mic and like a half a headphone. But go ahead, y'all. Bust it. You hear the beat?
4: Yeah.
2: Hit that, done.
0: Do it.
4: Yeah.
0: Hey, stop.
4: Check, check.
0: Where's the snare?
1: Wait, the snare's not on.
4: Check it.
1: Right
4: in
1: now?
4: A box marked divinity, I trap the trinity of honor, evolution, and serenity. Pull the rain, enemy, a soccer type, hype, oddities, a style, lost child, prodigy, intrigue. Fatigued by a suit and tie spot, claiming postmodern peacemakers when a world's ends calibrated in their briefcases. Pacing when a sunburst, now the populace awaited my reply. Spit a billion tiny, brilliant white lights into the sky.
0: What?
4: Your last murmurs fade like colors in graph burners. Soon to be flustered and clustering with comrade trash herders. Telling me sideline observer, alerted, not yet retreating. And the climate stubbornly hovered slightly above freezing. Penny for your reasoning, duck. Which lucky angle's blessed to hold your attendance? So I can slide my guided tenants on a one. That drop in the bucket boogie begun. Brick in the wall and storm its draw falling performance. Fifth element critical endurance. Kingpin allow only the murkiest swamp op to slip beneath the skin and say sop. Record until your TDK Scott Watts laboratory cloned emotions dodge all natural hate crops.
0: Woo!
4: For the bearers of the reptile smile. Again and again, blending a friend with a fiend, lending a bended dream. Keen, cold, the straight soul drenched temper. Fucking back boogie, I'm a settler. Kids wanna know the Aesop Rock, the off the top prototype, straight Robocop. If you're Quasimodo and you're slow motor, stop your rock bells. I block spells, cast it. If you wanna straight blast it, pass me towards you. What? Kids wanna jet? Tis out a 6'4" space cadet all up in you. Kids wanna bend you back, so who's the next kid to rock up on the track?
2: Yo, I'm legendary.
6: These lyricists are stalking me, they're hawking, see. Conspiracies got the ciphers all talking, jeez. All talking, jeez.
4: Yeah. Talking what? Yeah.
0: All right, Aesop.
4: Tell me, is you fat cats or lab rats? Thrills tell my stepping, God, I'm sweating flashbacks. I played a part of my sweeper clunking sneakers in my sunken city defunct and apparently examining famine. 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Sink through the track and think back. When I was a boy, I employed styles exhausted by every lost child. At present, normally I drill pillars and normalcy. You're all cordially invited to accompany me in rotations of the tables.

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1: Woo!
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3: Yo, peace to all those, yo, those
4: peace
3: these kids
4: to
3: in
4: Apex,
3: my.
4: Apex, Connecticut, and Ellie, everyone that works up here.
3: Thanks.
4: Letting us come up.
3: Yo, peace to you and your whole crew, because I've known y'all since
4: Brittany
3: you were so young.
4: Right.
3: Nah, go ahead. Peace to Brittany.
5: I called, I'm thinking, okay, I want you to rhyme on the air. They said, nah, come up here. I'm like, oh, word? I'm coming from
3: tonight, ASAP, freaking Mozzie, Rob the Conqueror.
2: Freaking.
3: Yeah, I forget your name when you're
5: I know that cat left. I thought ASAP was kind of nice. He was rhyming when I came in.
3: Vagabond, I'm bugging you. It's too late to remember shit at all. Thanks to ASAP. Yo, thanks to my man, Smur1.
5: Yo,
3: my
5: peace to Wordsworth, I'm out.
3: Jeremy.
5: Peace to Punchline Wordsworth.
2: Yeah. Yes, indeed.
5: Hey,
3: all right, no more pieces.
6: Boogie Down Productions will always get paid. 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

0: So I could stare at the shadows of belief and say this isn't real. 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
1: Hey,
2: we might as well.
1: Fuck the mainstream. 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
1: Listen, brothers and sisters, listen, I need to know. 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
1: But I know God. The devil wanna put me in a bow tie. 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Yeah, yeah. As I look around me, so many motherfuckers wanna down me. But enemy gonna never drown me. In front of a dirty double mirror, they found me. And I love my, huh, I want you looking at me.

0: Do you, do I, do we ever stop to question why we do what we do? For there are so many whys on this quest for truth. But you see, the truth never lies. And they say that family cannot hide. And the honest truth is that I see myself within you. So I ask why the divides, whether it's between shade or hue, island pride, class, religion, where one resides. For these postcodes, we're ready to die. Die over bonds and ties that are not as strong as the bond that connects me to you. I can relate to your struggle. I overstand the hustle, but it's the music that moves. Your 16 bars are more powerful than the pull-up. We document the times and enlighten the confused. Unified through rhyme, the future is ours as long as it's a future that we produce. Remember, we are still brothers, whatever path we choose. We're still brothers, so respect you. It's what we do.
1: That's what we do.
2: I used to roll in a gang, begging it with open hands. Got a grip on life, looking at building plans. Gotta make a home for the fam. She wants to go out, she wants to roll with her man. She wants to hold his hands. Walked in the cinema, everyone knows who I am.

I'm eternally grateful. I'm grateful that we've survived the storms. Through both good or bad times, we've always defied the norm. It's what we do. We relate and create and use these platforms to perform. So I'm grateful for the art form through which a new sound has been born. New styles, new trends, new listeners, new friends. I'm grateful for the culture. Grateful for the foundations off of which we build new sculptures, new reflections of life, a new direction and pride. I'm grateful. And hopefully this message, this movement inspires generations to write their own futures, for there's no more normal.

0: 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Who in here loves underground hip hop?
1: Yeah.
0: Oh shit.
1: That's true. Hey, cause y'all listen to the commercial radio all this time. Underground hip hop is the hip hop that you can find on the streets. Motherfuckers that's living day to day, doing it this way. Underground hip hop.

0: Bonne soirée à vous.
1: Smooth, nigga, you know what I'm saying?
2: Yeah.
1: Too motherfucking smooth, bitch. Yeah. Ball head, head like a baby ass, bitch. Yeah.
2: Yeah.
1: Can't.
2: Will always remain hardcore and to the point.
1: Yeah.
3: You know what I'm saying? We're here with Jack and Robin and shit, but we're trying to do something with you.

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2: Teaching my kid to throw the peace sign. 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

0: feel like you were running for time or from it. 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
1: You ain't never had any friend in your face. 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

anymore. Maybe I shouldn't ever call that thing friendly at all.

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Rather than inside the hour, talk about the sounds of Mr. Horace Andy, original and chief raptor of the Wild Bunch crew.